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3: 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Jason Aldean here, and I'm really excited to host this week. 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
1: Luke was our opener for that show 13 years ago.
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0: Backstage Country. Jason Aldean is your host this week. I'm Elena. And Jason, you know, the last time that I saw you, we were both in Georgia for your Sanford Stadium show in April. And we got a chance to catch up the night before. It was so cool to just see you lighten up in that stadium and so ready for this show. I had FOMO because I had to leave early for my gender reveal that was already planned. But I've got to hear, how did it all go from your perspective?
1: It was amazing. I mean, you know, I think we had had the chance to play that stadium 13 years earlier.
0: First and only person.
1: Yeah.
0: Yep.
1: And, you know, Luke was our opener for that show 13 years ago. And so to get the chance to do it again, do it with him, it was just unbelievable. I mean, it's one of the most fun times that I've ever had on stage playing a show. And I was like, man, this is what it's like to be in a duo. Like, this is what it's like to be Brooks and Dunn, or like, you know, you don't even have to carry the whole show. You just go out and kind of carry half the show. It was great. So we had a lot of fun, and we added some shows to that on the Double Down Tour that we're going to do. I think there's 5 or 6 total this year.
0: Yeah. And you kind of close out the year with one of those, right?
1: Yeah, in Vegas, actually. So we're going to play the stadium in Vegas. We're doing Petco Park out in San Diego, Missoula, Montana, University of Montana, and Washington National Stadium in D.C. So we're adding a few of those. This is something Luke and I have been wanting to do for years, though. And, you know, finally the timing is kind of right where it makes sense to do it. And I think Georgia was kind of a, let's do this one and see how it goes. And then we'll see if we want to add more to it. And I think it was we all definitely wanted to do more of them after that night. So
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9: Fox News, I'm Carmen Roberts. Fighting between the U.S. and Iran expands with American strikes hitting more targets, including a tower in a port city.
10: The tower, according to U.S., gave Iran the ability to track and menace shipping in the Gulf of Oman, therefore shipping the transit of the strait. Central Command says the destruction weakens the Revolutionary Guard's ability to coordinate attacks on commercial shipping.
9: Fox's Mike Tobin in Tel Aviv. Meantime, Iran continues to attack several countries in the region that host U.S. military forces. President Trump arrives in New York City ahead of the FIFA World Cup final on Sunday, which he plans to attend.
11: I'm proud to report that with more than 6.5 million attendees, this has been by far the most attended tournament in history. And that's the history of all sports.
9: Argentina and Spain will battle for the title at MetLife Stadium in New Jersey on Sunday. 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
18: Lowest dip down to about 67 tonight under clear skies. Winds out of the south, 5 to 10 miles an hour. Ample sunshine expected again tomorrow. Daytime highs approaching 94. Mainly clear tomorrow night. Lows dip down to about 69. From the River Weather Center, I'm Derek Height. Currently 87.
19: 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I'm Jason Aldean, and this is Backstage Country.

0: Country. I'm Elena. We got Jason Aldean hosting this week. And Jason, you are one of the very few artists, when you really take a look at things in a big picture, that is experiencing career longevity currently. I mean, it's a very rare thing. It's hard to do in this industry. But I am just curious for you, like, do you ever feel comfortable in the fact that you have longevity, you've achieved it, or does it always just feel like a grind, anxiety-driven? Like, where are you at when it comes to, like, that success?
1: I don't know. I mean, I don't feel like it's a grind, but I feel like it's always, like, more so than ever before. I kind of got to stay on top of my game a little bit more because I'm not the new guy in town, you know? It's like I have been around, and we've put out 12 albums now, and it's like, what are you going to do to do something different than you did on the last 12 album? You know what I mean? So it's just a little bit more of a, I wouldn't say grind, but it's definitely more of a process of making sure that we got to stay creative and really stay on top of it, or else it does get stale and it gets, you know, it's just, people don't care, right? So I think as long as the songs are good, as long as, you know, all those things, just kind of like we've always done it. I mean, it's always been the same way for us, Michael Knox and I, getting in the studio, working on everything. You know, now we got our little camp that writes most everything that we're doing these days, it feels like. And that's another thing. Like, that wouldn't be the case if it didn't work, you know, but it's been working, and it's kind of created a new era of music, you know, this new era of what we're doing, which is cool, and it's different than, you know, what we did early on in my career. So I think that's just part of the process, part of the creative process. And, you know, I want to do this. I mean, it's no secret. I've been saying this since I hit the scene, but I want to be able to do this as long as I want to do this. And and I also want to, I don't want to do it just to do it. Like, I want it to be relevant, and I want people to be excited when we put new music out, and I want to feel like we're breaking new ground, you know, on things and keeping it fresh. And so that's kind of the driving force, I think, for me, for, you know, my band guys, for Knox. I mean, it's just, we've always kind of been on the same page as far as all that goes. And I think that's why it's worked for all these years.
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0: Lows dip down to about 67 tonight under clear skies. Winds out of the south, 5 to 10 miles an hour. Ample sunshine expected again tomorrow. Daytime highs approaching 94. Mainly clear tomorrow night. Lows dip down to about 69. From the River Weather Center, I'm Derek Height. Currently 87.
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0: It's Backstage Country. I'm Elena. We got Jason Aldean hosting this week. We are lucky to have him because it's a very busy week. You are about to kick off the Songs About Us tour, actually in Maine this week. And what is a Jason Aldean show looking like in 2026? Like, can you even fit all 31 number ones? Is that possible?
1: No, I mean, it's a good problem to have. You know what I mean?
0: Of course.
1: We've been fortunate enough to have that many hits over the years, and you know, and you can't play all of them. I mean, it's impossible. I mean, you could, but you'd be there for 3 hours or whatever.
0: Exactly.
1: You know what I mean? So every year, you know, we just try to put together a show that I feel like people want to come out and see. And there's certain songs in the show that you know are always going to be in there. You know, She's Country, Dirt Road Anthem, Big Green Tractor. I mean, those things are always going to be in the set. They were just such big songs. And so the rest of them, you know, the ones that aren't, you try to slide in. Maybe the new singles. I try not to play things that people don't know, you know, just a random album cut or something that hasn't come out yet. Because I just feel like if they don't kind of know it, you're going to lose them a little bit. So I try to stay away from that and just play things that are singles or, you know, now you're having songs that are kind of going, you know, viral type songs.
0: Uh-huh.
1: You know, that maybe were a song on an album 5 albums ago, and now all of a sudden it's a big deal, you know. And so you may look at something like that to pop in occasionally. But, you know, every year that's kind of a thing. We sit down and try to come up with a set list that looks a little different than it did the year before, but still going to have all the songs in it that I feel like people are expecting to hear when they get there.
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10: Fox News, I'm Ann Carrick. Iran is threatening to escalate pressure on the U.S. if strikes continue. Fox's Aisha Hasni.
11: According to Reuters, the Iranians ordered the Houthis in Yemen to close the Bab el-Mandab Strait, a critical oil route, if the U.S. hits Iran's power infrastructure.
10: Iran accusing the U.S. of hitting civilian targets, something the U.S. denies. Canadian wildfire smoke continues to impact millions of Americans. Fox Weather's Jane Minar reports from Baltimore.
12: The worst day today as we continue into this weekend, but this smoke, it is causing big problems. In fact, Amtrak along the Northeast Corridor line is experiencing delays because of concerns around workers in these outdoor conditions with the unhealthy air quality.
10: Smoke again blanketing multiple states from the Great Lakes to the Mid-Atlantic. 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
20: Lowest dip down to about 67 tonight under clear skies. Winds out of the south, 5 to 10 miles an hour. Ample sunshine expected again tomorrow. Daytime highs approaching 94. Clear skies tomorrow night. Lows dip down to about 69. From the River Weather Center, I'm Derek Height. Currently 86.
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4: 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And the following week in Kearney, July 23rd through July 25th. 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
10: Lowest dip down to about 67 tonight under clear skies. Winds out of the south, 5 to 10 miles an hour. Ample sunshine expected again tomorrow. Daytime highs approaching 94. Clear skies tomorrow night. Lows dip down to about 69. From the River Weather Center, I'm Derek Height. Currently 84.
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13: Lowest dip down to about 67 tonight. Under clear skies. Winds out of the south, 5 to 10 miles an hour. Ample sunshine expected again tomorrow. Daytime highs approaching 94. Clear skies tomorrow night. Lows dip down to about 69. From the River Weather Center, I'm Derek Height. Currently 77.
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It's Backstage Country. I'm Elena. Jason Aldean is with us all week long, and it's a big week for you, Jason. We were talking about this earlier. Your Songs About Us tour, it actually kicks off this week. Really solidify that global part of Global Superstar, which, I mean, people are so grateful. I know whenever you go over there, I was on, and obviously, you know, the experience with Europe and country music, but like I, for a few years, was on in like London and Glasgow and like everywhere over there. And oh my gosh, I had

0: No idea how hungry they are and how grateful they are when you go over there. It's like, well, it's the sweetest thing.
1: Well, and the thing is what changed it, I think, a lot was, like I said, when I went to Australia 10 years ago, it was a very different experience because I don't know that streaming was even a thing. And if it was, it was still in its infancy. So now, used to, unless they had a physical copy of the album that got distributed over there, they didn't hear it.
0: Yep.
1: And now it's like, they just go online and get whatever they want. And that's kind of opened up a whole new world for us as artists. Makes it easier to kind of connect with the listener because the music's easier to get now than it was before.
0: Yeah.
1: If you didn't have the right distribution, like we didn't have international distribution forever in my career. So there was no way to get records in Europe or no way to get them in Australia. And streaming has definitely changed the game for that. So it's made it definitely one of those things that, it's worth going over there now and putting some time in and really trying to build that market.
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0: This has been a big week here on Backstage Country. I'm Elena. A huge thank you to our host, Jason Aldean, who, no surprise, absolutely killed it this week.
1: You're too kind. It was a lot of fun, though. Hope to see y'all out on the road soon. And don't forget to check out my latest single, Don't Tell Me.
0: That's right. And I will see y'all back here Monday on Backstage Country.
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15: Lowest dip down to about 67 tonight. Under clear skies, winds out of the south, 5 to 10 miles an hour. Ample sunshine expected again tomorrow. Daytime highs approaching 94. Clear skies tomorrow night. Lows dip down to about 69. From the River Weather Center, I'm Derek Hite. Right now, 74.
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2: What's up? It's Elena. And y'all know each week here on Backstage Country, one of your favorite country artists sits in the driver's seat. This week, it just so happens to be this guy.
3: Hey, thanks, Elena. Jason Aldean here, and I'm really excited to host this week. Been looking forward to this, and I'm ready to take y'all backstage for the stories behind the songs, what's happening in my life, and so much more.
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0: It's Backstage Country. Jason Aldean is your host this week. I'm Elena. And Jason, you know, the last time that I saw you, we were both in Georgia for your Sanford Stadium show in April. And we got a chance to catch up the night before. It was so cool to just see you lighten up in that stadium and so ready for this show. I had FOMO because I had to leave early for my gender reveal that was already planned. But I've got to hear, how did it all go from your perspective?
1: It was amazing. I mean, you know, I think we had the chance to play that stadium 13 years earlier.
0: First and only person.
1: Yeah.
0: Yep.
1: And, you know, Luke was our opener for that show 13 years ago. And so to get the chance to do it again, do it with him, it was just unbelievable. I mean, it's one of the most fun times that I've ever had on stage playing a show. And I was like, man, this is what it's like to be in a duo. Like, this is what it's like to be Brooks and Dunn, or like, you know, you don't even have to carry the whole show. You just go out and kind of carry half the show. It was great. So we had a lot of fun, and we added some shows to that called the Double Down Tour that we're going to do. I think there's 5 or 6 total this year.
0: Yeah. And you kind of close out the year with one of those, right?
1: Yeah, in Vegas, actually. Yeah. So we're going to play the stadium in Vegas. We're doing Petco Park out in San Diego, Missoula, Montana, University of Montana, and Washington National Stadium in D.C. So we're adding a few of those. This is something Luke and I have been wanting to do for years, though. And, you know, finally the timing is kind of right where it makes sense to do it. And I think Georgia was kind of a, let's do this one and see how it goes. And then we'll see if we want to add more to it. And I think it was we all definitely wanted to do more of them after that night. So
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13: Fox News. I'm Deborah Valentine. The U.S. expanding its airstrikes against Iran by hitting more bridges and collapsing a tower at a key Iranian port as President Trump pressures Tehran to ease its chokehold on the Strait of Hormuz. Fox's Mike Tobin.
14: In a plume of smoke and fire, the observation tower at the port of Khabakhar was taken down by U.S. strikes. Central Command says the tower was used by the Revolutionary Guard to track vessels on the Gulf of Oman and coordinate attacks on commercial shipping through the Strait of Hormuz.
13: Iran also launched new missile attacks today against U.S. allied nations in the Middle East. Millions of people in parts of the U.S. are experiencing another day of unhealthy air from uncontrolled wildfires throughout Canada.
15: It has been a real difficult stretch of days as this wildfire smoke from Canada continues to blanket from the Great Lakes into the Mid-Atlantic.
13: Fox Weather's Jane Minar, America's listening to Fox News.
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21: Low is dipped down to about 67 tonight under clear skies. Winds out of the south, 5 to 10 miles an hour. Ample sunshine expected again tomorrow. Daytime highs approaching 94. Clear skies tomorrow night. Lows dip down to about 69. From the River Weather Center, I'm Derek Height. Right now, it's 73 degrees.
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1: It's no secret. I've been saying this since I hit the scene, but I want to be able to do this as long as I want to do this.
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0: Stage Country. I'm Elena. We got Jason Aldean hosting this week. And Jason, you are one of the very few artists, when you really take a look at things in a big picture, that is experiencing career longevity currently. I mean, it's a very rare thing. It's hard to do in this industry. But I am just curious for you, like, do you ever feel comfortable in the fact that you have longevity, you've achieved it, or does it always just feel like a grind, anxiety-driven? Like, where are you at when it comes to like that success?
1: I don't know. I don't feel like it's a grind, but I feel like it's always like more so than ever before. I kind of got to stay on top of my game a little bit more because I'm not the new guy in town. You know, it's like I have been around and we've put out 12 albums now, and it's like, what are you going to do to do something different than you did on the last 12 album? You know what I mean? So it's just a little bit more of a, I wouldn't say grind, but it's definitely more of a process of making sure that we got to stay creative and really stay on top of it, or else it does get stale and it gets, you know, it's just, people don't care, right? So I think as long as the songs are good, as long as, you know, all those things, just kind of like we've always done it. I mean, it's always been the same way for us, Michael Knox and I, getting in the studio, working on everything. You know, now we got our little camp that writes most everything that we're doing these days, it feels like. And that's another thing. Like, that wouldn't be the case if it didn't work, you know, but it's been working, and it's kind of created a new era of music, you know, this new

0: these years.
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9: Lows dip down to about 67 overnight under clear skies. Winds out of the south around 5 miles an hour. Ample sunshine expected again Saturday. Daytime highs approaching 94. Lows dip down to about 69 Saturday night. Clear skies. From the River Weather Center, I'm Derek Hite. Right now, it's 73 degrees.
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2: Lowest dip down to about 67 overnight under clear skies. Winds out of the south around 5 miles an hour. Ample sunshine expected again Saturday. Daytime highs approaching 94. Lowest dip down to about 69 Saturday night. Clear skies. From the River Weather Center, I'm Derek Hike. Right now, it's 73 degrees.
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1: He's a ranch hand in a pinch, man. Hotter than the red on the cattle brand. 'Cause she's a gold digger with a quick trigger. A cast iron skillet swinging.

Weatherology meteorologist Jennifer Wojcicki with a significant weather update. A heat advisory begins at 11 a.m. Monday and continues until 9 p.m. Monday night. A heat advisory means that a combination of high temperatures and high humidity will produce dangerous conditions, especially for those who are sensitive to heat, especially children and the elderly. In order to prevent heat sickness and heat stroke, take steps to keep cool, drink plenty of water, stay in the shade as much as possible, and, if you must be outside, take occasional breaks in an air-conditioned building to cool down. Watch out for the warning signs of heat stroke.

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3: Lows dip down to about 67 overnight under clear skies. Winds out of the south around 5 miles an hour. Ample sunshine expected again Saturday. Daytime highs approaching 94. Lows dip down to about 69 Saturday night. Clear skies. From the River Weather Center, I'm Derek Hite. Right now, it's 73 degrees.
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3: Fox News, I'm Deborah Valentine. The U.S. conducting a seventh night of strikes on Iran.
4: U.S. forces are pounding the Iranians, cutting off the Iranian port of Bandar Abbas in the process, striking road and rail bridges also. And this is all in an effort to foil Tehran's loose and weakening grip on the Strait of Hormuz.
3: Fox's Kevin Cork reporting. Texas Governor Greg Abbott announcing a major disaster declaration for 28 counties hard hit by flooding that's claimed at least two lives.
5: It's the counties that have been hardest hit by these devastating floodwaters. More counties can and will be added as needed.
3: He surveyed damage in Uvalde on Friday, where he credited the implementation of improved early warning systems and emergency protocols following a July 2025 flood, which claimed 28 lives. 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
6: Lowest dip down to about 67 overnight under clear skies. Winds out of the south around 5 miles an hour. Ample sunshine expected again Saturday. Daytime highs approaching 94. Lowest dip down to about 69 Saturday night. Clear skies. From the River Weather Center, I'm Derek Hike. Right now, it's 73 degrees.
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1: Clear skies overnight with a low of 67. South winds around 5 miles an hour. Daytime highs approaching 94. Saturday, slight chance of rain showers. Slight chance for showers Saturday night. Lows level off around 69, mainly clear. From the River Weather Center, I'm Derek Height. Currently 72.
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1: Fox News, I'm Roxanne Evans. Iran threatening to escalate pressure on the U.S. if strikes continue. Fox's Aisha Hosni at the White House.
2: According to Reuters, the Iranians ordered the Houthis in Yemen to close the Bab el-Mandab Strait, a critical oil route, if the U.S. hits Iran's power infrastructure.
1: Iran accusing the U.S. of hitting civilian targets, something the U.S. denies. Canadian wildfire smoke impacting millions of Americans. Dangerous conditions expected to remain in effect through Saturday across a wide swath of the U.S., from the Great Lakes to the Northeast. Some relief expected with storms rolling through affected areas. And just in time, history happens Sunday. Spain takes Argentina for the World Cup title. President Trump and the FIFA president will present the trophy. 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
3: Clear skies overnight with a low of 67. South winds around 5 miles an hour. Daytime highs approaching 94. Saturday, slight chance of rain showers. Slight chance for showers Saturday night. Lows level off around 69, mainly clear. From the River Weather Center, I'm Derek Hite. Currently 66.
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2: Highs level off around 94 today under sunny skies with a slight chance for showers. Northeast winds around 5 miles an hour. Slight chance for showers tonight. Lows dip down to about 69. Mainly clear skies. High of 96. Tomorrow, lots of sunshine. From the River Weather Center, I'm Derek Height. Currently, it's 66 degrees.
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2: Turn it up, son. 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
1: Fox News, I'm Deborah Valentine. CENTCOM announcing that the U.S. has carried out attacks on Iran for the seventh straight night. Fox's Chanley Painter reports the strikes targeting Tehran's infrastructure and military targets.
2: One of the U.S. targeted an observation tower in the port of Shabahar that CENTCOM says was being used by the Revolutionary Guard to coordinate attacks on commercial shipping through the Strait of Hormuz.
1: The U.S. denies Iran's claims that it's striking civilian infrastructure inside Tehran. Prosecutors in California charging Paul Pelosi with misdemeanor hit and run.
3: The 86-year-old husband of former House Speaker Nancy Pelosi is accused of driving away after crashing his convertible Maserati into an unoccupied parked Tesla on July 3rd.
1: Fox's Kristen Goodwin reporting no injuries were reported as a result of that accident. A landslide in China's city of Chongqing has killed at least 8 people. 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
4: Bright sunshine today with a slight chance of rain showers. High temperatures reach up to 94. Northeast winds around 5 miles per hour. Slight chance of rain showers tonight. Lows dip down to about 69. Mainly clear skies. Mainly sunny skies tomorrow. High temperatures reach up to 96. From the River Weather Center, I'm meteorologist Paul Frombly. Currently 64.
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2: Bright sunshine today with a slight chance of rain showers. High temperatures reach up to 94. Northeast winds around 5 miles per hour. Slight chance of rain showers tonight. Lows dip down to about 69. Mainly clear skies. Mainly sunny skies tomorrow. High temperatures reach up to 96. From the River Weather Center, I'm meteorologist Paul Trombley. Currently 64.
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2: Fox News, I'm Roxanne Evans. Voting machine overhaul. DHS Secretary Mark Wayne Mullen pushing states' compliance after President Trump's midterm warnings.
3: Under President Trump's leadership, DHS is well prepared to support all states, red states, blue states, and local election officials ahead of the midterms. States must do their part to secure our election systems, and we stand by to help.
2: The battle for the Strait of Hormuz intensifies. U.S. and Iran escalate strikes across the Mideast. Fox's Kevin Cork.
4: U.S. forces are pounding the Iranians, cutting off the Iranian port of Bandar Abbas in the process, striking road and rail bridges also.
2: Taco Bell pulling lettuce nationwide after it was linked to a parasitic outbreak causing illness. 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
5: Bright sunshine today with a slight chance of rain showers. High temperatures reach up to 94. Northeast winds around 5 miles per hour. Slight chance of rain showers tonight. Lows dip down to about 69. Mainly clear skies. Mainly sunny skies tomorrow. High temperatures reach up to 96. From the River Weather Center, I'm meteorologist Paul Frombly. Currently 64.
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3: Slight chance of rain showers today. Otherwise, ample sunshine expected. Highs level off around 94. Winds out of the southeast around 5 miles per hour. Slight chance of rain showers tonight. Lows level off around 69. Clear skies. Lots of sunshine tomorrow. Highs level off around 96. From the River Weather Center, I'm meteorologist Paul Trombley. Currently, it's 64 degrees.
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12: News. I'm Deborah Valentine. The U.S. launching a seventh day of strikes in Iran, targeting more bridges and collapsing a tower at a key Iranian port.
13: In a plume of smoke and fire, the observation tower at the port of Khabakhar was taken down by U.S. strikes. Central Command says the tower was used by the Revolutionary Guard to track vessels on the Gulf of Oman and coordinate attacks on commercial shipping through the Strait of Hormuz.
12: Fox's Mike Tobin reporting Iran also launched new missile attacks Friday against U.S. allied nations in the Middle East, including Qatar and Kuwait. President Trump is speaking at the FIFA reception hosted at Trump Tower in New York City Friday.
14: I'm proud to report that with more than 6.5 million attendees, this has been by far the most attended tournament in history. And that's the history of all sports.
12: Defending champion Argentina takes on Spain Sunday in the championship. 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
0: Slight chance of rain showers today. Otherwise, ample sunshine expected. Highs level off around 94. Winds out of the southeast around 5 miles per hour. Slight chance of rain showers tonight. Lows level off around 69. Clear skies. Lots of sunshine tomorrow. Highs level off around 96. From the River Weather Center, I'm meteorologist Paul Trombley. Currently, it's 64 degrees.
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11: Slight chance of rain showers today. Otherwise, ample sunshine expected. Highs level off around 94. Winds out of the southeast around 5 miles per hour. Slight chance of rain showers tonight. Lows level off around 69. Clear skies. Lots of sunshine tomorrow. Highs level off around 96. From the River Weather Center, I'm meteorologist Paul Trombley. currently 63.
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0: chill it today. But there's lots of things going on. If you have to spend a lot of time outside, please hydrate. It's going to be hot today. We're looking at a high at 95, mostly sunny skies, 96 tomorrow. Yes, triple digits are very likely on Monday, and I'm talking actual triple digits and not the feels like that we get occasionally. No, it's supposed to be sunny and 102 on Monday. Now, there is a cool down after that, with the rest of the week looking like it's going to be in the 80s, and Wednesday and Thursday even the lower 80s. So we got a couple of hot days going on here, and then it's going to cool down for the rest of the week. 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We'll be right back.
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7: News. I'm Paul Stevens. Iran threatening to escalate pressure on the U.S. if strikes continue.
8: According to Reuters, the Iranians ordered the Houthis in Yemen to close the Bab el-Mandab Strait, a critical oil route, if the U.S. hits Iran's power infrastructure.
7: Fox's Aisha Hazmi at the White House. Iran accusing the U.S. of hitting civilian targets, something the U.S. is denying. That Canadian wildfire smoke impacting millions across the U.S. Ohio. Republican Senator Bernie Moreno on Fox's The Ingram Angle, targeting the Canadian government.
9: We're going to put sanctions on them. That means holding their assets, making certain that they don't have visas. We're going to put tariffs, as President Trump talked about it, because we have to make certain that the people who are suffering get compensated.
7: The Canadian government, however, pushing back, saying this is partly a climate change issue. 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
17: Slight chance of rain showers today. Otherwise, ample sunshine expected. Highs level off around 94. Winds out of the southeast around 5 miles per hour. Slight chance of rain showers tonight. Lows level off around 69. Clear skies. Lots of sunshine tomorrow. Highs level off around 96. From the River Weather Center, I'm meteorologist Paul Trombley. Currently 63.
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0: Not a lot of wind out there today, a lot of heat. That is Ella Langley, if it weren't for the wind. Thank you to everybody that came out to Hastings last night. We were at the Adams County Fair Fest. Trace Adkins put on a great show, and we were taking registrations for our 75th Diamond Anniversary Drive. Now, we will have a couple of more opportunities for you to get registered today. We're going to be headed to Grant, Nebraska, USA, Perkins County Fair from 4 to 6. Now, keep in mind, this is 4 to 6 Mountain Time. We will be in Grant. It is their big summer jam concert tonight with George Burge, Baker Blankenship, Lakeview, Frank Ray, and Tim Zock. So we'll see you out there from 4 to 6 Mountain Time, and then we'll also be at the Dawson County Fair from 6 until 8 tonight at the Rodeo. 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

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Lainey Wilson, Wild Flowers, Wild Horses. 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
9: 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U.S. wheat futures capped a bullish week with a strong close yesterday, sitting just below the highs of the year so far. Traders are weighing the long-term risks and uncertainty tied to the disrupted grain trade in the Black Sea. Corn and soybeans were supported at the close of the week as well. The demand a bright spot within soybeans. Corn market a little sluggish here in the second half of the week. Next week's forecasts are calling for cooler temperatures across parts of the grain belt. There's a dry outlook still in the cards for especially the western corn belt over the next 7 to 10 days. Outside markets yesterday leaned mostly positive for ag, firm energy markets, crude oil trading at its highest mark in about a month. Here's how we settled out yesterday. September corn, 3 1/4 up, 444 3/4. December up 3 1/2, 467 1/2. March up 3 1/2 at 483. August soybeans up 9 1/2 at 1204 1/2. November up 8 cents, 1203. January beans up 7 1/4 at 1216 3/4. August bean oil up 238, 74.81. August soybean meal 270 a ton lower at 320.20. Over the wheat pit, September Kansas City wheat was 15 3/4 up, 732 1/4. December up 15 1/2 at 746 3/4. On the week, September corn was up 5 1/4, December up 6 1/2, August soybeans up 12 3/4, November beans up 12 1/4. September KC wheat was the big mover, up 56 cents on the week. Livestock futures, weaker for cattle, higher in hogs. August live cattle, 265 down, 224.42. August feeder cattle, 65 down, 345.95. August lean hogs, 137 higher, 101.65. 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
15: Slight chance of rain showers today. Otherwise, bright sunshine expected. Daytime highs approaching 94. Southeasterly winds around 5 miles per hour. Clear skies again tonight. Slight chance for showers. Lows level off around 69. Highs level off around 96. Tomorrow, mainly sunny skies. From the River Weather Center, I'm meteorologist Paul Frombly. Right now, 61.
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0: 90.1 The River. That is Tucker Whitmore at 3, 2, 1. Hope to see you in Minden tomorrow. Yes, tomorrow we'll be out and about. Don't even take any Sundays off during fair season. 4 to 6, Minden, Kearney County Fair. We'll be out there getting you registered for the 75th Diamond Anniversary Drive, the Chevy Silverado, the Yamaha Kodiak, and the Broil King Grill. You can get registered for all three of those great prizes. And we hope to see you in Minden tomorrow at the Kearney County Fair from 4 to 6. 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
4: Firefighters from Cozad and Lexington responded to a garage fire northeast of Cozad Wednesday afternoon. Authorities say the structure was a total loss. Cozad Volunteer Fire Department Rescue Chief Jennifer Schneider says the building was already engulfed when firefighters arrived.
5: We were dispatched at 1309 to a garage fire northeast of Cozad on Road 425 and 763. We were notified that it was a detached garage. There was no home connected to it, and that there were no occupants inside the building at the time.
4: The blaze destroyed the garage, damaged a nearby recreational vehicle, and scorched siding on another structure.
5: So Lexington Volunteer Fire Department was mutual aided, and they brought four firefighters, and they brought two tankers bringing us and supplying us with some water.
4: No injuries reported, and the cause of the fire was not immediately determined. Federal officials have approved a temporary exemption from Medicaid work requirements for expansion beneficiaries in Dawson County. The Centers for Medicare and Medicaid Services signed off on a request from Governor Jim Pillen and the Nebraska Department of Health and Human Services, citing high unemployment levels in the county. Residents who have lived in Dawson County at any time since February 1st of this year will automatically qualify for the exemption. A Nebraska coalition said it recently cleared a major hurdle in its effort to make it more difficult for state lawmakers to change laws approved by voters. Leaders of the Respect Nebraska Voters campaign announced they had submitted more than 185,000 signatures to place a proposed constitutional amendment on the November ballot. Joe Giles, executive director of the Women's Fund of Omaha, says the amendment would strengthen protections for Nebraska's ballot initiative process.
6: It does that by making it harder for lawmakers to undermine or erase our votes by raising the threshold from 2/3 to 4/5. And it does that by safeguarding direct democracy.
4: State election officials will determine whether the measure qualifies for the November ballot after the signature verification process. I'm Dave Schroeder.
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12: Slight chance of rain showers today. Otherwise, bright sunshine expected. Daytime highs approaching 94. Southeasterly winds around 5 miles per hour. Clear skies again tonight. Slight chance for showers. Lows level off around 69. Highs level off around 96. Tomorrow, mainly sunny skies. From the River Weather Center, I'm meteorologist Paul Frombly. Currently, it's 63 degrees.
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0: Let Me Down Easy, that is Billy Currington. Good Saturday morning. Hello, I am Gene. The Dawson County Fair is going as we speak. And did you know that you can watch all of the 4-H youth show their livestock all week long with our live streaming? That's right. Thank you very much to the Dawson County Ag Society and their sponsors. 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
10: For KRVN Sports, I'm Christian Schwartz. Cozad football held its Hall of Fame induction ceremony last night. Former Husker stars Eric Love, Mike Brownfield, and Ryan Kaufman were inducted. Love was a key cog for the Haymaker playoff runs in the 2005 and 2006 seasons. He was the first 11-man running back in Nebraska history to record consecutive 2,000-yard seasons. He would set the state playoff record for most yards rushing in a single game with 445 versus Kearney Catholic. He actually had to leave the game for a bit to head to the hospital, and he says that made for a wild night.
11: Just down the street, a couple blocks away, went there, checked in, got quick IV, made it back, and was able to keep playing.

0: Pittsburgh State and helped the Gorillas earn the 2011 National Championship. Our full interview with Love can be found on our website, krvn.com. Meanwhile, Cozad Football is also set to hold its annual four-man golf scramble today. For more information about that, you can contact Drew Young. Greeley Cargill of Cozad was named the Wichita Nationals' most outstanding pitcher at the recently completed national tournament. It is the second straight summer she picked up that award. She helped the Junior Bells out of North Platte finish the season 42-7-1. She had an ERA of 2.02 this season with 112 strikeouts. Cargill also excelled at the plate, hitting .525 this summer. She has signed to play collegiately at CCC in Columbus next spring. Well, the Loomis Juniors won their area tournament championship for the third year in a row. Their time in Imperial started with an offensive explosion, with Loomis scoring 16 runs in each of their first two games. Head coach TJ Fasura says it's been his players' mental toughness that helped Loomis get off to the fast start.
1: Our approaches at the plate were phenomenal. It's something that we've been working all year, is just getting that right mindset when you get up there. You know, a mixture of patience, but also, you know, being aggressive. You know, some of that stuff, that's what we want to do. And, you know, we were able to do that in the first two games and hit a couple home runs, some very long home runs, and just, you know, got good pitching, got good defense and everything else. And it was a great first couple days.
0: The toughest test of the season is coming today when Loomis faces defending Class C champion Malcolm at 11 a.m. In Class B, Holdridge will play Plattsmouth tonight at 7. That game can be heard on KUVR. Finally, former Husker Ty Horn was drafted this past week in the third round by the Cincinnati Reds. He says he had a feeling his phone might ring at that point in the draft.
2: So honestly, I knew before they called me. My advisor texted me, like, hey, would you take this in the third round from the Cincinnati Reds? I was like, yeah, it's kind of a no-brainer, because I've built a pretty good relationship with the Reds. I met with them at the combine. I've been talking to them a little bit before that too, and they said they were pretty high on me, and I enjoyed that they liked me a lot. So yeah, it was definitely a no-brainer.
0: Horn was a guest Thursday on Sports Nightly on the Husker Sports Network. He isn't sure if he will pitch in the minors this summer for the franchise or what their plans are for him. For more sports stories, head on over to our website, krvn.com. That was a check of your sports. I'm Christian Schwartz.

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6: They've proven to be the best all season long, and now they put it to the test at the National High School Finals Rodeo that takes place in Lincoln, Nebraska, beginning on Sunday. I'm Alex Makovica on the Rural Radio Network. When more than 1,700 of the best young rodeo athletes arrive in Lincoln, they'll bring with them thousands of horses, family members, and a sport rooted deeply in agriculture. The 2026 National High School Finals Rodeo comes to the Sandhills Global Event Center. It brings together competitors from across the United States and several countries for a week of competition. For athletes, it's the chance at a national title, but organizers say it's about much more than what happens inside the arena.
7: So here we have just under 1,800 contestants. We'll have 2,275 stalls, and we'll camp 1,500 folks in. And that doesn't cover all of them. A lot of them would be staying downtown in motels and hotels and bed and breakfast.
6: That's the voice of James Higginbotham. He's the executive director of the National High School Rodeo Association. He says these athletes have spent the entire year working toward this moment.
7: They start in September rodeoing with the goal of getting here next year. But you know what they have to do to get there is take care of the animals. They've got to water, feed, exercise, practice, and a lot of kids would get out of school and be goofing off. They go home and clean a stall.
6: Higginbotham says that responsibility is one of the things that makes high school rodeo stand out from other extracurricular activities. The National High School Finals Rodeo kicks off Sunday and runs through next Saturday, July 25th, at the Sandhills Global Event Center in Lincoln. In the agriculture industry, you know that news drives decisions that affect your bottom dollar. 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
10: Slight chance of rain showers today. Otherwise, bright sunshine expected. Daytime highs approaching 94. Southeasterly winds around 5 miles per hour. Clear skies again tonight. Slight chance for showers. Lows level off around 69. Highs level off around 96. Tomorrow, mainly sunny skies. From the River Weather Center, I'm meteorologist Paul Frombly. Currently, it's 63 degrees.
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0: Mike Kent and Empty Words, Good Life, Great Country, 93.1 The River. Of course, county fair season is here, and there's a lot of fun stuff going on at county fairs, rodeos, concerts, demo derbies, and more. Buffalo County Fair, Gosper, Red Willow, even the Nebraska State Fair is coming up, and we got tickets to all of them. So make sure that you tune in next week, all week long, because we're going to be blowing out tickets left and right to all of the big fairs that are coming up in the next couple of weeks. If you want to win, make sure you tune in all week next week. It is county fair season, and we got your tickets right here, 93.1 The River.
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4: This year, there will be a new event at the Phelps County Fair as Hometown Heroes Family Safety Expo will be held on July 26th and 27th at the East Fairgrounds Arena. It's a free event, and Phelps County Attorney Corey O'Brien says there will be a lot of hands-on demonstrations.
5: Some things put on by some hospital staff related to life-saving measures. We're going to have some events related to how to deal with various emergency situations. It's going to be a really cool process. And then, you know, as I talked about at the beginning, on Sunday afternoon, we'll be running a bike rodeo, talking about bicycle and scooter safety, helmet use, following traffic regulations, and how to safely operate these. And it's not necessarily designed just for the kids. We want to educate the parents, too.
4: The Adams County Fair Fest kicked off this past Wednesday with plenty to do and see for all ages. Molly Johnson, Adams County Fairgrounds Executive Director, says this year's fair features many great food, craft, and other vendors.
6: So we have over 18 food vendors that are here, and we have craft vendors inside and out. We have probably about 40 booths inside, and we have a few outside too this year, so which is really great. I don't know if we've had that many over the past few years, so we're excited to have all the food vendors here.
4: A detached garage northeast of Cozad was destroyed by fire Wednesday afternoon. Rescue Chief Jennifer Schneider says firefighters arrived to find the building already fully involved.
7: When we arrived on scene, the garage was fully engulfed and a total loss, and it had spread to a small RV parked next to it, and it also caused some damage to the siding on another nearby garage.
4: The cause of the fire has not been determined. I'm Dave Schroeder.
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10: Slight chance of rain showers today. Otherwise, bright sunshine expected. Daytime highs approaching 94. Southeasterly winds around 5 miles per hour. Clear skies again tonight. Slight chance for showers. Lows level off around 69. Highs level off around 96. Tomorrow, mainly sunny skies. From the River Weather Center, I'm meteorologist Paul Frombly. Currently, it's 63 degrees.
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1: Flatland Cavalry and Never Coming Back. We're coming back to your hometown sometime soon with the 75th Diamond Anniversary Drive. Now, I've talked about how we're going to be in Perkins County today. We're going to be in Dawson County today. We're going to be in Kearney County tomorrow. How about Monday? Yes, we're working on a Monday. Howard County Fair is happening in St. Paul, and we will be out there from 5 to 7. 5 to 7 Monday night. So many chances for you to get signed up. It's a lot to keep track of, I understand, but you can keep track of all of it. KRVN.com, go to the Fun and Games tab where it says 75th Diamond Anniversary Drive. Go in there and you'll see a red button says Events. Click on that and you'll be able to find out where we're going to be so you don't miss us all summer long. Monday night, 5 to 7, St. Paul, Howard County Fair. We'll see you there.
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3: For KRVN Sports, I'm Christian Schwartz. Cozad football held its Hall of Fame induction ceremony last night. Former Husker stars Eric Love, Mike Brownfield, and Ryan Kaufman were inducted. Love was a key cog for the Haymaker playoff runs in the 2005 and 2006 seasons. He was the first 11-man running back in Nebraska history to record consecutive 2,000-yard seasons. He would set the state playoff record for most yards rushing in a single game with 445 versus Kearney Catholic. He actually had to leave the game for a bit to head to the hospital, and he says that made for a wild night.
8: Just down the street, a couple blocks away, went there, checked in, got quick IV, made it back, and was able to keep playing. I remember sitting there thinking, like, I hope this doesn't take that long. I got to get back there for that second half.
3: In 2006, he was also chosen as the Nebraska Class B Offensive Player of the Year. He would go on to play in college at Pittsburgh State and helped the Gorillas earn the 2011 National Championship. Our full interview with Love can be found on our website, krvn.com. Meanwhile, Cozad Football is also set to hold its annual four-man golf scramble today. For more information about that, you can contact Drew Young. Greeley Cargill of Cozad was named the Wichita Nationals' most outstanding pitcher at the recently completed national tournament. It is the second straight summer she picked up that award. She helped the Junior Bells out of North Platte finish the season 42-7-1. She had an ERA of 2.02 this season with 112 strikeouts. Cargill also excelled at the plate, hitting .525 this summer. She has signed to play collegiately at CCC in Columbus next spring. Well, the Loomis Juniors won their area tournament championship for the third year in a row. Their time in Imperial started with an offensive explosion, with Loomis scoring 16 runs in each of their first two games. Head coach TJ Fasura says it's been his players' mental toughness that helped Loomis get off to the fast start.
0: Our approaches at the plate were phenomenal. It's something that we've been working all year, is just getting that right mindset when you get up there. You know, a mixture of patience, but also, you know, being aggressive. You know, some of that stuff, that's what we want to do. And, you know, we were able to do that in the first two games and hit a couple home runs, some very long home runs, and just, you know, got good pitching, got good defense and everything else. And it was a great first couple days.
3: The toughest test of the season is coming today when Loomis faces defending Class C champion Malcolm at 11 a.m. In Class B, Holdridge will play Plattsmouth tonight at 7. That game can be heard on KUVR. Finally, former Husker Ty Horn was drafted this past week in the third round by the Cincinnati Reds. He says he had a feeling his phone might ring at that point in the draft.
9: So honestly, I knew before they called me. My advisor texted me like, hey, would you take this in the third round from the Cincinnati Reds?

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8: With Ag Information on the Rural Radio Network, I'm Steve White. Grain markets are trying to sort out a long list of drivers. Weather, China, the Black Sea, Iran, fertilizer, and energy. On the weekly market roundup, we were joined by Arlen Suderman of StoneX and Jeff Peterson of Heartland Farm Partners.
9: Yeah, we're never going to forget about the weather this time of year. That's always going to be a factor. Right now, it's seen as generally okay, non-threatening, so to speak. That could obviously change at any point.
8: Suderman says weather always matters in July, but the market is also watching China's soybean buying and escalating Black Sea risk. He noted Ukraine and Russia are both disrupting shipping routes with potential implications for wheat and corn.
10: Watch those overnight temps really close. Continue to keep a very close eye on what the rainfall looks like out a week. It looked like, you know, as we get into next week, we could have a little bit of cooling later in the week. The big question is that going to bring in some additional rain showers? We know that we're using, you know, quite a bit. We could be using over 2 inches of moisture really per week right now.
8: Peterson says heat and moisture use are becoming increasingly important as corn moves through tasseling and ear fill. He says any meaningful cooling or rain next week will be closely watched. Now, Arlen Suderman.
9: Yeah, I think we are underestimating it. When you look overall at all the wheat that we could lose, that's nearly 30% of the world's exportable wheat comes out of Ukraine and Russia.
8: Making the Black Sea story a major risk if shipping threats expand further. The market signals to watch, near-term weather. Whether Ukraine targets grain ships in the Black Sea, and how quickly China follows through on soybean purchases. You can find the full conversation. It's the weekly market roundup, and it's on our YouTube channel.
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14: Slight chance of rain showers today. Otherwise, bright sunshine expected. Daytime highs approaching 94. Southeasterly winds around 5 miles per hour. Clear skies again tonight. Slight chance for showers. Lows level off around 69. Highs level off around 96. Tomorrow, mainly sunny skies. From the River Weather Center, I'm meteorologist Paul Frombly. Currently, it's 63 degrees.
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Combs kicking off your 9 o'clock hour on a Saturday morning. That one's called Be By You. I will be with you until 10 o'clock this morning. I am Gene. This is Billy Currington. 93.1 The River.

0: Good life, great country, 93.1 The River. 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
4: News. I'm Deborah Valentine. U.S. forces launching a seventh round of strikes Friday night targeting several military sites. CENTCOM releasing video Saturday showing a missile being fired from a U.S. warship at sea. Iran struck U.S. military camps and bases in Jordan and Kuwait. It also hit power and water facilities in Kuwait City, leaving roughly 10,000 people without water. The latest escalation follows renewed fighting over shipping in the Strait of Hormuz. Wildfire smoke expected to clear in the mid-Atlantic region, moving east.
5: Rain behind that will ultimately funnel it up into New England really today, and that's why you're seeing more of those smoke alerts that were more focused in the Midwest beginning to shift that way. So cities like Boston will suddenly be dealing with this smoke by this afternoon.
4: Fox Weather's Adam Klotz reporting. 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
9: Slight chance of rain showers today. Otherwise, bright sunshine expected. Daytime highs approaching 94. Southeasterly winds around 5 miles per hour. Clear skies again tonight. Slight chance for showers. Lows level off around 69. Highs level off around 96. Tomorrow, mainly sunny skies. From the River Weather Center, I'm meteorologist Paul Frombly. Currently 73.
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0: Vincent Mason, Damned If I Do. 93.1 The Ripper, Saturday morning. Now, it's going to be very hot today, very hot tomorrow, and even hotter on Monday. We're looking at actual triple digits on Monday. No feels-like stuff. It's actually going to top out about 102 on Monday, but then a sharp decline after that. Matter of fact, we got pretty good chances of rain most days next week, and it might not get above the 80s. After Monday. So this weekend's going to be hot and steamy. Please be very careful if you're out and about. Hydrate. And then we get a cool down starting on Tuesday. You can always find your weather anytime by going to the weather tab at KRVN.com.
1: Beneath Nebraska skies, the day opens up around you. And that's the beauty of it. Jump feet first into a wonder-filled getaway. Or settle into a self-care weekend that moves at the speed of a hammock. 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

Thank you for letting me be part of your Saturday. We'll see you Monday morning with more Mornings in the Country. Jacob Hackworth getting me out the door. Be safe this weekend. 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
13: Slight chance of rain showers today. Otherwise, bright sunshine expected. Daytime highs approaching 94. Southeasterly winds around 5 miles per hour. Clear skies again tonight. Slight chance for showers. Lows level off around 69. Highs level off around 96. Tomorrow, mainly sunny skies. From the River Weather Center, I'm meteorologist Paul Frombly. Right now, it's 77 degrees.
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0: great song. That's Kenny Chesney and Carry On here at 93.1 The River. Good Saturday to you. My name's Tony Dillahay, and we've got great tunes coming up here in the next few minutes from Gary Allen, Tucker Wetmore, Joe Nichols, Zach Topp, and more. Brad Paisley, Carrie Underwood is up next. Now, Brad Paisley was a host on our backstage country show that you hear every weeknight right here at 93.1 The River. Here's Brad Paisley teaming up with Carrie Underwood and Remind Me at 93.1 The River.
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0: Luke Combs, going, gone here in 93.1 The River. Hope you're having a great Saturday, a great weekend. And I tell you what, we heard from Kenny Chesney earlier that set. Now, his album, American Kids, you might remember that album from over a decade ago. It has recently re-entered the Billboard Hot 100 after an absence of 12 years. Congratulations to Kenny Chesney. We got Morgan Wallen on the way, Brooks and Dunn on the way, and Maren Morris just around the corner.
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4: News, I'm Paul Stevens. Air raid sirens sounding across Kuwait City. Kuwait saying it intercepted Iranian missiles early today, but officials say some strikes did hit electric and water desalination facilities that sparked a fire. Kuwait saying additional power and water facilities were hit Friday. That attack coming after the U.S. military struck bridges in Iran. Some of that wildfire smoke expected to clear up in the mid-Atlantic today.
5: That smoke really moving off towards the east a little bit now. That's going to be driven by some rain we're going to see that'll probably knock a lot of this out of the air. And as of this morning, some of the worst areas, Pittsburgh down towards Baltimore, think D.C., the Mid-Atlantic. That is where that smoke is at its worst, pushing itself off towards the north and east. That's the direction the winds have been.
4: And that is Fox Weather's Adam Klotz. 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
11: Slight chance of rain showers today. Otherwise, bright sunshine expected. Daytime highs approaching 94. Southeasterly winds around 5 miles per hour. Clear skies again tonight. Slight chance for showers. Lows level off around 69. Highs level off around 96. Tomorrow, mainly sunny skies. From the River Weather Center, I'm meteorologist Paul Frombly. Currently, it's 80 degrees.
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0: Listeners telling me they love that song. That's Zach Top and South of Sanity here at 93.1 The River. Well, a big event going on at the Dawson County Fairgrounds again today. In fact, the Dawson County Livestock Premium Auction going on later this afternoon and evening. Now, the auction itself starts at 5 o'clock at the Stevens Arena, and buyers will be bid to support the youth exhibitors. Once again, Dawson County Livestock Premium Auction going on later today, 5 p.m. at the Dawson County Fairgrounds. We've got more continuous country music right after this.
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2: We're putting the spotlight on 4-H youth. I'm Lexi Johnson, and today we're visiting with Gabby Caraway, who's going to tell us a little bit more about her livestock projects for this year's Dawson County Fair. What animals are you bringing to fair this year?
3: I'm bringing cattle. I have 3 Docker feeders and then 3 large animals. 2 of them will be in the premium auction coming up at this county fair.
2: And Gabby, what are your thoughts about this year's premium auction?
3: I'm very thrilled about it. I'm happy I get to participate in it, and it's just going to be a new experience for all of us.
2: What are you planning to do with any money you receive from the auction this year?
3: Put it towards calves for next year. For next year's projects, I'm looking forward to getting a key heifer, and I want a crossbred steer.
2: Is there any static exhibits that you're bringing to fair?
3: I am bringing a perler bead, and I'm making some candies and some muffins.
2: Would you say that your family is a big part of getting all of your stuff ready for the county fair?
3: Yes, I would say that my family does a lot of work together so we can get ready for the county fair.
2: Are you looking forward to going to the state fair or any other shows?
3: Yes, I'm looking forward to heading to state fair this year because I will be moving up in a class and I will be in the intermediate division for state fair this year and county fair.
2: That is Gabby Caraway as she gets ready for the Dawson County Fair.
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Girl Like You. That's music with Jason Aldean at 93.1 The River. As mentioned, Jason Aldean was our coveted host during our special backstage country for the past, 5 days or so. One of the interviews with him talked about how he chose the songs for his concert sets, in that he has over 30 number one songs. How in the world would you ever decide? Hey, here's Move On. It's Kevin Powers at 93.1 The River.

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6: Slight chance of rain showers this afternoon. Otherwise, bright sunshine expected. High temperatures reach up to 94. Winds out of the east, 5 to 10 miles per hour. Clear skies again tonight. Slight chance for showers. Lows dip down to about 69. Mainly sunny skies tomorrow. High temperatures reach up to 96. From the River Weather Center, I'm meteorologist Paul Trombley. Right now, 83.
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Oh, this is Tony Dillahay on your Saturday, and so much going on today on this especially a warm day. But I'll tell you what, Dawson County Fair, Lexington, will have registration for that Chevy Silverado. Oh, my, we'd love to see you stop by. That'll go on again 6 to 8 p.m., Dawson County Fairgrounds. And then 4 to 6 p.m., this will be Mountain Time at the Perkins County Fair in Grant. We'd love to see you there as well. All of that going on today as we are on the road in Grant and the Dawson County Fairgrounds later this afternoon. Hey, here's Stella Lefty at 93.1 The River. On a

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1: 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Dan and Shay and Say So at 93.1 The River. Oh, folks from Greeley, Nebraska, checking in today, reminding us of a big rodeo today and tomorrow. It's the Greeley Days Rodeo. All kinds of bull riding and saddle bronc riding, along with team roping and steer wrestling as well. 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The Greeley Days Rodeo today and tomorrow. Gates and the show itself start at 7:30. We've got more continuous country music. We got Memories with Keith Urban, Russell Dickerson, and a River Rewind with George Strait in just minutes.
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6: Fox News, I'm Deborah Valentine. The U.S. military targeting key Iranian infrastructure and military sites, including a key port, as renewed strikes continue for a seventh night. Fox's Madeline Rivera.
7: The U.S. has hit roads and bridges around Bandar Abbas, a strategic port city near the Strait of Hormuz. Their aim is to isolate the IRGC from resupplying.
6: Iran are targeting U.S. Middle East allies with strikes, including Kuwait. Millions of people in the U.S. remain under air quality alerts due to smoke from Canadian wildfires moving east from the Midwest.
8: That smoke's going to continue to move into New England. So if you're in front of this rain, expect the smoke to get worse through the day until the rain ultimately does clear it up.
6: Fox Weather's Adam Klotz reporting a resurgence of wildfires could bring additional smoke into the U.S. next week. 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
0: Slight chance of rain showers this afternoon. Otherwise, bright sunshine expected. High temperatures reach up to 94. Winds out of the east, 5 to 10 miles per hour. Clear skies again tonight. Slight chance for showers. Lows dip down to about 69. Mainly sunny skies tomorrow. High temperatures reach up to 96. From the River Weather Center, I'm meteorologist Paul Frombly. Right now, 86.
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0: What can't you say about Ella Langley? Oh my, she has put women in country music on the map. And in fact, Ella Langley's Choosin' Texas, well, it was released last October, and according to Luminate website, it is the most streamed song this year so far. Ella Langley's Choosin' Texas has streamed over 600 million times. Oh, my, my, my. Hey, we've got an updated forecast and more continuous country music right after this.
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Well, Morgan Wallen in more than my hometown here at 93.1 The River. And at a recent concert, Morgan Wallen was wearing, kind of a soft cast on his leg. And on his cast, it had a Bible verse, as a matter of fact. And he is sharing that he's putting his Christian faith on display. Well, hey, here's Parker McCollum and Killing Me at 93.1 The River.

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6: Slight chance of rain showers this afternoon. Otherwise, bright sunshine expected. High temperatures reach up to 94. Winds out of the east, 5 to 10 miles per hour. Clear skies again tonight. Slight chance for showers. Lows dip down to about 69. Mainly sunny skies tomorrow. High temperatures reach up to 96. From the River Weather Center, I'm meteorologist Paul Trombley. Currently, it's 88 degrees.
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That song, Don't Tell on Me, is number one on several country music charts. And our next artist is Scotty McCreery. And Scotty McCreery has a new album. The name of that album is 15. Be sure to check that out. Here's a See You Tonight from Scotty McCreery and 93.1 The River.

0: Oh, a popular song from Riley Green. There was this girl. Now, a recent interview with Riley Green, he says that dating is not easy because he's on the road all the time. And he said, frankly, bars are really kind of tricky with the popularity of Riley Green. Now, one comment said that Riley Green is country music's most drooled over sex symbol. What do you think? Hey, we've got music from Hardy. We've got music from Thomas Rhett. We've got Cody Johnson and Toby Keith in just minutes.
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4: News, I'm Paul Stevens. Some of that wildfire smoke expected to clear the mid-Atlantic today.
5: That smoke really moving off towards the east a little bit now. That's going to be driven by some rain we're going to see that'll probably knock a lot of this out of the air. And as of this morning, some of the worst areas, Pittsburgh down towards Baltimore, think D.C., the mid-Atlantic, that is where that smoke is at its worst. Pushing itself off towards the north and east, that's the direction the winds have been.
4: And that's Fox Weather's Adam Klotz. Air raid sirens sounding across Kuwait City. Kuwait saying it intercepted Iranian missiles earlier today, but officials say some strikes did hit electricity and water desalination plants, sparking a fire. Kuwait saying more power and water facilities were hit on Friday as well. All this coming after the U.S. military hit bridges in Iran. 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
10: Slight chance of rain showers this afternoon. Otherwise, ample sunshine expected. Highs level off around 94. Winds out of the east, 5 to 10 miles per hour. Clear skies tonight. Slight chance for showers. Lows dip down to about 69. From the River Weather Center, I'm meteorologist Jennifer Vujicic. Right now, it's 88 degrees.
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0: Well, that's Hardy teaming up with Tim McGraw, Eric Church, and MacArthur here at 93.1 The River. Hardy had some comments last week that he absolutely loves Blake Shelton because Blake Shelton took a big chance on Hardy early in his career. We've got more continuous country music right after this.
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big hit, I'm Not Pretty, 93.1 The River. My name's Tony Dillahay. Well, Megan Maroney was on the Today Show here in the last week or so. Maybe you caught that performance. And big news from the Kearney County Fair. 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
11: Slight chance of rain showers this afternoon. Otherwise, ample sunshine expected. High temperatures reach up to 94. Winds out of the east, 5 to 10 miles per hour. Clear skies again. Tonight, slight chance of rain showers. Lows level off around 69. From the River Weather Center, I'm meteorologist Jennifer Vujicic. Currently 89.
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Say, if you're out and about today, be sure to make the short trip to Miller, Nebraska, because today is Miller's Maker's Market with all kinds of vendors, all kinds of artists, all kinds of crafters and small businesses set up to answer your questions. 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

0: Oh, Miranda Lambert and Bluebird here at 93.1 The River. This is Tony Dillay. Dawson County Fair and Rodeo continues today. In fact, the Gothenburg Tourism is sponsoring the Dawson County Fair and Rodeo, and we'll be there later this evening from, 6 to 8 p.m. We'd love to have you stop by and register for that Chevy Silverado. Also, do be aware, later this afternoon, 4 to 6 p.m., that'll be Mountain Time. We'll be at the Perkins County Fair, located in Grant, Nebraska. Hey, we've got more continuous country music, an updated forecast, and Fox News headlines right after this.
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8: News, I'm Paul Stevens. Canadian wildfire smoke impacting millions of Americans. Ohio Republican Senator Bernie Moreno on Fox.
9: The third time this has happened, and we're not going to put up with it. This is totally avoidable, and it's not due to climate change. It's due to leadership change in Canada that's caused this problem.
8: Now, South Carolina Republican Congressman Ralph Norman says he is running for the Senate to succeed the late Senator Lindsey Graham and explaining why.
10: America First, and it starts with the Save America Act. We'll nuke the filibuster, and I will be a vocal vote and a supporter to make this happen. And it's not happening in the Senate right now. That's why I'm doing it.
8: Congressman Norman on Fox's Saturday in America. Lindsey Graham's sister was appointed earlier this week to serve out the remainder of her late brother's Senate term. 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
1: Rodeo queens, rodeo contestants, golf tournament, community breakfast, livestock shows, food stand, carnival, and the list goes on and on of what you'll find at the Gosper County Fair the 21st to the 25th. Be sure to add to your to-do list on the 23rd from 6:30 to 8:30 and stop by the KRVN booth to say hello and register with the chance of winning one of three prizes in the 75th anniversary Diamond Drive. 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
11: Slight chance of rain showers this afternoon. Otherwise, ample sunshine expected. High temperatures reach up to 94. Winds out of the east, 5 to 10 miles per hour. Clear skies again. Tonight, slight chance of rain showers. Lows level off around 69. From the River Weather Center, I'm meteorologist Jennifer Vujicki. Currently 89.
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0: Oh my, Taylor Swift, I knew it, I knew you. That song's been on the charts just for a few weeks, but is getting a lot of airplay. And that, of course, that song from Taylor Swift is a country song featured on the movie Toy Story 5. Well, what are some other movies you might take in this weekend? Well, Moana is one that you might consider. Also, Minions and Monsters. Lots of folks loving that one. And the Minecraft movie is making its rounds once again. And The Odyssey is something to consider. All of those in the movies at the box office this weekend.
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10: Ample sunshine expected this afternoon with daytime highs approaching 94. Winds out of the east, 5 to 10 miles per hour. Clear skies again tonight, lows level off around 68. Highs around 94. Tomorrow, bright sunshine expected. From the River Weather Center, I'm meteorologist Jennifer Vujicic-Ski. Currently, it's 90 degrees.
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Good Life, Great Country, 93.1 The River. There's Luke Combs and Be By You. Hey, John Willis with you here on this Saturday, July 18th. Happy to be carrying you through your afternoon. We're going to keep the good music rolling, vibing right along with Dylan Scott and My Girl on the River.

horseback. Now he's a buckskin, 15 hands, 5-time team road champion.

0: That's Jason Aldean and Got What I Got on Nebraska's Country Station, 93.1 The River. Well, hey, we have been celebrating the 75th anniversary of KRVN since February, and the fun continues. 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Got a couple of events coming up here in just a little bit. We will be at the Perkins County Fair in Grant from 4 to 6 Mountain Time. And then from 6 to 8 p.m. here in Lexington, we'll be at the Dawson County Fair with registration at the rodeo. So plenty of opportunities for you to come out and get registered.
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5: This is a Fox News alert. I'm Carmen Roberts. The U.S. military says two troops are dead and one is missing after Iranian attacks on a base in Jordan. We get more from Fox's Lucas Tomlinson in Tel Aviv on ongoing attacks.
6: The Pentagon says 13 U.S. troops, 10 soldiers, and 3 sailors have been wounded in action this week at various bases in the Middle East, likely from Iran's continued attacks in Bahrain, Kuwait, and Jordan.
5: And Iran is warning people to stay away from U.S. military bases in the Gulf region as that conflict takes another dangerous turn. A judge blocks South Dakota's ban on abortion advertising by a nonprofit.
7: The ruling does not strike down the law. The plaintiffs filed a suit in May, arguing the abortion advertising ban violates freedom of speech.
5: Deborah Valentine, America's listening to Fox News.
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13: Ample sunshine expected this afternoon with daytime highs approaching 94. Winds out of the east, 5 to 10 miles per hour. Clear skies again tonight, lows level off around 68. Highs around 94. Tomorrow, bright sunshine expected. From the River Weather Center, I'm meteorologist Jennifer Vujicki. Currently, it's 90 degrees.
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0: That's Morgan Wallen and Don't We on 93.1 The River. The song released in May of 2025 from his fourth studio album, I'm the Problem, and it peaked at number 2 on the U.S. country airplay charts and number 6 on the U.S. hot country songs charts. So great stuff there from Morgan.
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2: We're putting the spotlight on 4-H youth. I'm Lexi Johnson, and today we're visiting with Gabby Caraway, who's going to tell us a little bit more about her livestock projects for this year's Dawson County Fair. What animals are you bringing to fair this year?
3: I'm bringing cattle. I have 3 Docker feeders and then 3 large animals. 2 of them will be in the premium auction coming up at this county fair.
2: And Gabby, what are your thoughts about this year's premium auction?
3: I'm very thrilled about it. I'm happy I get to participate in it, and it's just going to be a new experience for all of us.
2: What are you planning to do with any money you receive from the auction this year?
3: Put it towards calves for next year. For next year's projects, I'm looking forward to getting a key heifer, and I want a crossbred steer.
2: Is there any static exhibits that you're bringing to fair?
3: I am bringing a perler bead, and I'm making some candies and some muffins.
2: Would you say that your family is a big part of getting all of your stuff ready for the county fair?
3: Yes, I would say that my family does a lot of work together so we can get ready for the county fair.
2: Are you looking forward to going to the state fair or any other shows?
3: Yes, I'm looking forward to heading to state fair this year because I will be moving up in a class and I will be in the intermediate division for state fair this year and county fair.
2: That is Gabby Caraway as she gets ready for the Dawson County Fair.
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Finder. That's George Burge and Cowboy Songs on Nebraska's Country Station 93.1 The River. He is headlining the Perkins County Summer Jam at the Perkins County Fair here tonight. There's going to be Baker Blankenship, Lakeview, a lot of different folks there, but I may or may not be in attendance coming up later this evening to see a little George Burge, but again, may or may not. I'm not going to give any trade secrets away here today. It's Hudson Westbrook and Painted You Pretty on 93.1 The River.

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9: Ample sunshine expected this afternoon with daytime highs approaching 94. Winds out of the east, 5 to 10 miles per hour. Clear skies again tonight, lows level off around 68. Highs around 94. Tomorrow, bright sunshine expected. From the River Weather Center, I'm meteorologist Jennifer Vujicic-Ski. Currently, it's 91 degrees.
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Good Life, Great Country, 93.1, the river that is Kenny Chesney with Carry On. Well, it is just about 3 here on this Saturday, July 18th. John Willis with you here to help you get to the weekend. And, man, it is going to be hot these next couple of days, especially Monday. That's when we're looking at for the kind of hottest day of the week. But luckily, it looks like there's some relief on the way coming up next week with the temperatures. At least, that is what I'm hoping for. Here's Kip Moore and Beer Money on the river.

boys, and they said, you know, all the others went and cashed out. We got the subdivision all mapped out. It'll sit right here on this land, and you could leave town a rich man. And he said, boys, whatever you're offering, it won't be enough.

0: And there's Parker McCollum with Handle on You on 93.1 of the River. Well, hey, you can watch the Dawson County 4-H Youth show their livestock all this week through our live streaming thanks to Dawson County Ag Society and their sponsors. 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
4: Fox News, I'm Paul Stevens. U.S. Central Command saying 2 U.S. service members have been killed, 1 missing after an Iranian attack on a base in Jordan. All this coming amid air raid sirens sounding earlier across Kuwait City. Kuwait saying it intercepted missiles, but officials say some strikes did hit water desalinization plants and power plants as well. Some of that wildfire smoke from Canada should be clearing in the mid-Atlantic.
5: That smoke really moving off towards the east a little bit now. That's going to be driven by some rain we're going to see that'll probably knock a lot of this out of the air. And as of this morning, some of the worst areas, Pittsburgh down towards Baltimore, think D.C., the mid-Atlantic, that is where that smoke is at its worst, pushing itself off towards the north and east. That's the direction the winds have been.
4: And that's Fox Weather's Adam Klotz. 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
9: Ample sunshine expected this afternoon with daytime highs approaching 94. Winds out of the east, 5 to 10 miles per hour. Clear skies again tonight, lows level off around 68, highs around 94. Tomorrow, bright sunshine expected. From the River Weather Center, I'm meteorologist Jennifer Vujicki. Currently, it's 91 degrees.
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0: That's Corey Kenton, Empty Words on Nebraska's Country Station, 93.1 The River. Well, hey, did you know that the Saturday, July 18th is National Caviar Day, which celebrates one of the world's most luxurious foods, salt-cured fish eggs, traditionally harvested from sturgeon. Now, true caviar comes only from sturgeon. The most expensive caviar can sell for thousands of dollars per pound. Not all fish roe is caviar. Salmon and trout roe are different products. It's also National Sour Candy Day, which is dedicated to candies that make you pucker. Now, here's some fun facts about sour candies. They get their tang from food-grade acids, such as citric and malic acid. Many people challenge friends to see who can eat the sourest candy without making a face, and sour candy sales have grown steadily over the past few decades. Then it is World Listening Day, which encourages people to slow down and pay attention to the sounds around them, whether it's birds singing, rain falling, music, or conversations with friends and family. Now, the day honors Canadian composer and environmentalist R. Murray Schafer, a pioneer in studying how sound affects our environment. Studies suggest that actively listening strengthens relationships and improves communication, and rural Nebraska offers some of the quietest nighttime soundscapes in the country. So that is a look at this Saturday, July 18th, and what makes it stand out from all the rest of the days out there.
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That's Morgan Wallen and Florida Georgia Line with Up Down on 93.1 The River. Hey, celebrity birthdays on this July 18th. Vin Diesel was born on this day in 1967. Best known for portraying Dominic Toretto in the Fast and Furious series. He has also voiced Groot in the Guardians of the Galaxy movies. Kristen Bell was born on this day in 1980. Known for starring in Veronica Mars, The Good Place, and for voicing Anna in Disney's Frozen and Frozen 2. And James Brolin was born on this day in 1940. The father of actor Josh Brolin has enjoyed a television and film career spanning more than a 6 decades. So if it's your birthday today, that is who you share it with. Here's Tyler Nansen, Keeps Me Sane, to keep us rocking right along on 93.

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3: Lows dip down to about 68 tonight under clear skies, southeasterly winds 5 to 10 miles per hour. Bright sunshine expected again. Tomorrow, high temperatures reach up to 94. Lows dip down to about 71. Tomorrow night, clear skies. From the River Weather Center, I'm meteorologist Jennifer Vujicic. Right now, 91.
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There's still a lefty in Boston on 93.1 The River. It is just about 4 here on the Saturday, July 18th. You're here to listen to some continuous country, so let's keep that rolling. Eric Church, Like a Wrecking Ball, to carry us into the 4 o'clock hour on The River.

0: And there's Dylan Scott with Can't Have Mine on 93.1 The River. Dylan Scott is going to be with special guest Corey Kent coming up next week in Kearney at the Buffalo County Fairgrounds. That is next Saturday. 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
7: Harmon Roberts, two U.S. troops are killed in action in war with Iran, and another is missing.
8: Central Command says that this happened Friday as these U.S. service members in Jordan came under missile and drone attacks from Iran. One service member is missing, and four others were evacuated to Jordanian hospitals. Secretary of War Pete Hegseth just posted the following quote, "Godspeed, heroes. Their sacrifice only stiffens our resolve."
7: Fox's Alex Hogan. Since the war began, 16 U.S. service members have been killed. Parts of Texas are dealing with severe and widespread flooding, but it could have been worse. Fox Weather's Brandi Campbell.
9: Local leaders have expressed they were grateful for early warning, saying those saved lives.
7: Still, at least two people died and hundreds needed rescuing. 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
13: Lows dip down to about 68 tonight under clear skies, southeasterly winds 5 to 10 miles per hour. Bright sunshine expected again. Tomorrow, high temperatures reach up to 94. Lows dip down to about 71. Tomorrow night, clear skies. From the River Weather Center, I'm meteorologist Jennifer Vujicic-Ski. Right now, 91.
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0: That's Vincent Mason and Damned If I Do on 93.1 The River. Well, hey, listen to this. McDonald's is adding a new limited time Caesar sauce to its lineup. I have more on that in just a little bit on The River.
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Good life, great country, 93.1, the river that is hearty with truck bed. All right, listen to this. Coming up this next week, McDonald's is introducing a new savory sauce to the mix. The fast food giant is launching a creamy and tangy Caesar sauce, which features Parmesan, garlic, and lemon flavors on Tuesday. McDonald's teased the new addition to their condiment lineup with an Instagram video of a woman pouring Caesar sauce from single-serve containers into, obviously, what they're eating. 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McDonald's already offers a tangy Caesar dressing with its chicken Caesar salad. Other special sauces available include a creamy chili McCrispy strip dip, tangy barbecue sauce, spicy buffalo sauce, creamy ranch sauce, honey mustard sauce, and honey and sweet and sour sauce. Now, McDonald's Caesar sauce and menu items will be available for a limited time. Now, I'll be honest, McDonald's is one of those places where I don't usually have any kind of sauce, and I'm usually a sauce guy, I usually really like ranch, but that'll be something that might be interesting to try out. I don't know if I will. We'll see what happens. You're Scott Wolverton in West on 34 on 93.1 The River.

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5: Lows dip down to about 68 tonight under clear skies, southeasterly winds 5 to 10 miles per hour. Bright sunshine expected again tomorrow, high temperatures reach up to 94. Lows dip down to about 71 tomorrow night, clear skies. From the River Weather Center, I'm meteorologist Jennifer Vujicki. Right now, 91.
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1: 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The River Storm Center stands ready to report on Nebraska's changing weather conditions. 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

0: There's Jason Aldean and Don't Tell On Me on 93.1 The River. Well, hey, as the great Alan Jackson and Jimmy Buffett once said, it is 5 o'clock somewhere, and that 5 o'clock is right here on The River. John Willis with you. Thank you so much for hanging out here today. Montgomery Gentry and Where I Come From to keep us rocking right along on 93.1 The River.
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0: There's Jordan Davis and Take It From Me on 93.1 The River. Well, hey, it's July and the county fairs are starting. 880KRVN and 93.1 The River have a lot of tickets to give away. 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
3: I'm Paul Stevens. We get word of American casualties Friday in the Middle East.
4: Two American servicemen have been killed. One is missing and four wounded in an Iranian missile attack on a base in Jordan. About 4.5 hours from here is the Muwaffaq Salty Air Base in Jordan, where the U.S. Air Force has a tremendous presence.
3: Lucas Tomlinson in Tel Aviv. Smoke from Canadian wildfires lingering above the Midwest and angering some in D.C. and Ontario Premier Doug Ford after Canada offer help to the U.S.
5: I find it a shame the administration in the U.S. and Congress people writing these letters and blaming us and so on and so forth. They have a very short memory. We had the water bombers, everyone ready, going over to California. It was last year.
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1: Lows dip down to about 68 tonight under clear skies, southeasterly winds 5 to 10 miles per hour. Bright sunshine expected again tomorrow, high temperatures reach up to 94. Lows dip down to about 71 tomorrow night, clear skies. From the River Weather Center, I'm meteorologist Jennifer Vujicic-Ski. Right now, 91.
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0: Good Life, Great Country, 93.1 The River. There is Zach Top and South of Sanity. Well, hey, listen to this. Disney and Champion have debuted a new collection pairing NFL teams with Disney characters. I have more on that in just a little bit on The River.
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There's Bailey Zimmerman and Fall in Love on 93.1 The River. All right, listen to this. I think we talked about this a couple of weeks ago, but football fans and Disney fans can now show their support for both their favorite NFL teams and beloved characters. The Walt Disney Company and clothing brand Champion on Thursday unveiled a collection that pairs all 32 NFL teams with characters from Disney, Marvel, Star Wars, and Pixar. The first 8-team character matchups in the Disney Champion NFL collection were revealed at Fantastic Fest New York City during the Disney Fan Draft, which is a live event hosted by NFL Commissioner Roger Goodell. Some of the pairings include Disney's Captain Hook and the Tampa Bay Buccaneers, New England Patriots and Marvel's Captain America, and the Dallas Cowboys with Pixar's Woody. The first 8-team pairings in the collection, which include t-shirts, crew necks, and sweatshirts, are available now for fans attending Fanatics Fest in New York City. The remaining team pairings will be revealed in August. The collection was announced several months ahead of the Super Bowl, which will be held at SoFi Stadium in Los Angeles in February of 2027. So, if you've always wanted the NFL to mix up with Disney, this is the chance. Zach John King and Get to Drinking. Going to keep us rolling right along on 93.

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9: Lows get down to about 68 tonight under clear skies, southeasterly winds 5 to 10 miles per hour. Bright sunshine expected again. Tomorrow, high temperatures reach up to 94. Lows dip down to about 71. Tomorrow night, clear skies. From the River Weather Center, I'm meteorologist Jennifer Vujicki. Right now, 91.
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Good Life, Great Country, 93.1 The River. There's Ella Langley and Morgan Wallen with I Can't Love You Anymore. It is just about 6 here on the Saturday, July 18th. John Willis with you one final hour here today. Maren Morris and My Church up next on The River.

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0: That's Jason Aldean, and try that in a small town on 93.1 The River. 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
3: I'm Carmen Roberts. Two U.S. troops are killed in action. One is missing and four others wounded after an Iranian attack on a base in Jordan. And Republican Congressman Riley Moore tells Fox News.
4: One of the interesting things, and I've just seen kind of breaking news on this, was the precision in which they were able to strike sensitive targets within Jordan. And the reporting is indicating that perhaps China or Russia was feeding them targeting information.
3: A U.S. State Department just issued a worldwide caution urging Americans to think twice about traveling to the Middle East. And a father and son are likely to face federal kidnapping charges after they zip-tied two U.S. Forest Service members and held them at gunpoint inside a trailer in Northern California. 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
8: Lows dip down to about 68 tonight under clear skies, southeasterly winds 5 to 10 miles per hour. Bright sunshine expected again. Tomorrow, high temperatures reach up to 94. Lows dip down to about 71. Tomorrow night, clear skies. From the River Weather Center, I'm meteorologist Jennifer Vujicic-Ski. Currently 90.
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0: Hardy, Tim McGraw, Eric Church, and MacArthur, all right there on 93.1 The River. Hey, we've got plenty more country coming up. Brooks and Dunn, Morgan Wallen, Darius Rucker, Carrie Underwood. They are all coming up here after the break on The River.
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1: That's Dustin Lynch with Good Girl on 93.1 The River. Dustin was recently in Columbus, and I went out and saw him live at that show a couple of weeks ago. It might have been just last week. Every week is getting so kind of pushed together right now for me. It's hard to keep things straight, but it was a great show. He was awesome to see live. All right, that's just going to about do it for me here on this Saturday, July 18th. I'm John Willis. Thank you so much for hanging out today on the River Afternoon Show. Have a great rest of your Saturday. Have a fantastic rest of your week, and we'll talk to you next time. Here's Ashley Cook and Baby Blues on 93.1 The River. Baby.

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7: Lows dip down to about 68 tonight under clear skies, southeasterly winds 5 to 10 miles per hour. Bright sunshine expected again tomorrow, high temperatures reach up to 94. Lows dip down to about 71 tomorrow night, clear skies. From the River Weather Center, I'm meteorologist Jennifer Vujicic. Currently 90.
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